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0: quiet riot. 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I'm Mike Walsh with a life hack. Dancing makes you feel better. Science found that people have improved levels of happiness after just one session of dancing. 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
18: Here's the updated forecast from 92.7, thevan.com. Chance for storms tonight, otherwise partly cloudy skies. Lows dip down to about 67, partly cloudy again tomorrow. Highs level off around 81. Tomorrow night, lows around 60. Daytime highs approaching 82, Wednesday under sunny skies. 85, Thursday. Looking further out, 83, Friday, 80, Saturday, and 84 on Sunday. I'm meteorologist Paul Trombley. Currently, it's 75 degrees.
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0: Fleetwood Mac over my head. I'm Mike Walsh, and it was just Comic-Con over the weekend, and Marvel's panel had Ryan Reynolds in a gray Deadpool costume. Ryan Gosling was announced as Ghost Rider, and Robert Downey Jr. joined other cast members from Avengers Doomsday on stage. All I could think is, where's Batgirl?
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2: Here's the updated forecast from 92.7thevan.com. Lows level off around 67 tonight under partly cloudy skies with a chance of thunderstorms. Daytime highs approaching 81 tomorrow, sunshine mixed with clouds at times. Lows around 60 tomorrow night, clear skies. High of 82 Wednesday under sunny skies, 85 Thursday. I'm meteorologist Jennifer Vujicki. Currently 73.
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0: Red Hot Chili Peppers, that's Under the Bridge. I'm Mike Walsh. And you know, I've got a love hack for the newlyweds. You're going to have food fights, and that's going to extend beyond the first piece of wedding cake you hilariously smashed into her face. 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
7: Here's the updated forecast from 92.7thevan.com. Chance of thunderstorms tonight, otherwise partly cloudy skies. Lows dip down to about 67. Sunshine mixed with clouds at times again tomorrow. High temperatures reach up to 81. Lows dip down to about 60 tomorrow night. Clear skies. Bright sunshine expected Wednesday with a high of 82. 85 Thursday. I'm meteorologist Derek Height. Currently, it's 75 degrees.
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14: 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I'm Brent Allen. Here's what happened this week in rock history. This week in 1967, The Doors made their first appearance on network TV, performing Light My Fire on American Bandstand. In 1976, Bruce Springsteen sued his manager for breach of contract and fraud. A subsequent countersuit prevented Springsteen from officially working for one full year. In 1998, this week, Aerosmith announced they were postponing the first 13 dates of their upcoming tour because drummer Joey Kramer had been injured in a fire the week before. And finally, in 2006, Deep Purple scrapped a scheduled appearance at a Lebanese festival following an escalation of violence in that region. It was the 38-year-old rock group's first ever concert cancellation. And that's what happened this week in rock history. Always brought to you by Googs Pub and Grub on Hastings Avenue in Holland. Join me next time for This Week in Rock History on 92.7 The Van.
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0: Eagles and Witchy Woman. I'm Mike Walsh. So K-pop Demon Hunters is the most watched movie on Netflix in the last 4 years, followed by Super Mario Brothers at number two and Boss Baby in third. It's like I don't even have a subscription.
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2: Here's the updated forecast from 92.7thevan.com. Mainly cloudy skies expected tonight with a slight chance of thunderstorms. Lows level off around 67. Daytime highs approaching 81 tomorrow. Sunshine mixed with clouds at times. Clear skies tomorrow night. Lows dip down to about 60. Ample sunshine expected Wednesday with daytime highs approaching 82. 85 Thursday. I'm meteorologist Paul Trombley. Right now, it's 73 degrees.
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0: Journey, Who's Crying Now? I'm Mike Walsh, and it's the kids, because they're already hearing back-to-school ads. You know, and when school starts this fall, don't be surprised if you have to buy your kids bigger clothes. Children are way more likely to gain weight over the summer because they're less active and are more likely to have inconsistent sleep and tend to eat more junk food. Man, kids today are different. We never got to eat junk food, let alone more junk food. Less active, we were outside till the sun went down, and then we ate regular food. Then came the beatings. 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
8: 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Slight chance of thunderstorms tonight. Otherwise, mainly cloudy skies expected. Lows level off around 67. High temperatures reach up to 81. Tomorrow, a mix of clouds and sun. Lows around 60. Tomorrow night, ample sunshine expected. Wednesday, with daytime highs approaching 82. 85 Thursday. I'm meteorologist Jennifer Vujicki. Right now, it's 73 degrees.
13: Well, hello there. Today is the day we kick off the 2026 Ottawa County Fair. Hi, I'm Brent Allen. I'll be out there broadcasting live 3 till 5 this afternoon, along with my good buddy Dave Lorenz from the West Michigan Tourist Association. We're going to have a great time. We'll be out by Gate 2 right by the office. Come on by between 3 and 5 this afternoon. We've got concert tickets to give away. We've got an overnight stay at the Gun Lake Casino, along with tickets for the Little River Band. I've got free food, all kinds of cool stuff you can register for, including tickets for the West Michigan Whitecaps and Jerry Seinfeld tickets. It's all this afternoon, 3 till 5 p.m. to kick off the 2026 Ottawa County Fair. We will see you right inside the main gate at the Ottawa County Fairgrounds, 1286 Ottawa Beach Road with 92.7 The Van.
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0: Here's the updated forecast from 92.7thevan.com. Slight chance of thunderstorms overnight, otherwise mainly cloudy. Lows level off around 67. Sunshine mixed with clouds at times Tuesday. Daytime highs approaching 81. Clear skies Tuesday night. Lows dip down to about 60. Clear skies Wednesday with highs around 82. 85 Thursday. I'm meteorologist Derek Height. Currently 73.
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0: 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I'm Mike Walsh. 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
14: Here's the updated forecast from 92.7, thevan.com. Mainly cloudy skies expected overnight with a slight chance of thunderstorms. Lows level off around 67. Sunshine mixed with clouds at times. Tuesday, high temperatures reach up to 81. Lows level off around 60 Tuesday night. Ample sunshine expected Wednesday with daytime highs approaching 82. 85 Thursday. I'm meteorologist Paul Trombley. Right now, it's 75 degrees.
15: My name is Ken from Pullman, and I'm rocking the van.
0: Gonna use my sad self, Chrissy Hine, and the Pretenders, Brass in Pocket. 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

0: I don't want to miss a thing. That's Aerosmith. 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I believe the actual words were, put down your phone. Hi.
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2: Here's the updated forecast from 92.7 TheVan.com. Mainly cloudy skies overnight with a slight chance for storms. Lows dip down to about 67. Sunshine mixed with clouds at times. Tuesday, highs level off around 81. Tuesday night, lows dip down to about 60. Sunshine expected Wednesday with daytime highs approaching 82. 85 Thursday. I'm meteorologist Jennifer Wojcicki. Currently 75.
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0: He thinks it's not kosher. Rock the Casbah. That's The Clash. I'm Mike Walsh. I thank you for listening. And fellas, the ladies like their men with a little meat on their bones. Science says married women are happier in their marriages when their husbands are above the ideal weight range and less like eye candy in cargo shorts for the eligible bachelorettes out there. Ooh, camo Crocs. Thanks, babe.
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10: Here's the updated forecast from 92.7thevan.com. Slight chance of thunderstorms overnight. Otherwise, mainly cloudy. Lows level off around 67. Sunshine mixed with clouds at times Tuesday. Daytime highs approaching 81. Clear skies Tuesday night. Lows dip down to about 60. Clear skies Wednesday with highs around 82. 85 Thursday. I'm meteorologist Derek Height. Right now, it's 73 degrees.
11: Well, hello there. Today is the day we kick off the 2026 Ottawa County Fair. Hi, I'm Brent Allen. I'll be out there broadcasting live 3 till 5 this afternoon, along with my good buddy Dave Lorenz from the West Michigan Tourist Association. We're going to have a great time. We'll be out by Gate 2 right by the office. Come on by between 3 and 5 this afternoon. We've got concert tickets to give away. We've got an overnight stay at the Gun Lake Casino, along with tickets for the Little River Band. I've got free food, all kinds of cool stuff you can register for, including tickets for the West Michigan Whitecaps and Jerry Seinfeld tickets. It's all this afternoon, 3 till 5 p.m. to kick off the 2026 Ottawa County Fair. We will see you right inside the main gate at the Ottawa County Fairgrounds, 1286 Ottawa Beach Road with 92.7 The Van.
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0: lead single from his 1982 album, Error in the System. Indeed, about the astronaut and David Bowie's space oddity, Major Tom. That's Peter Schilling.
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0: Grand Funk and the Locomotion. I'm Mike Walsh. So the Grand Funk and the Locomotion. I'm Mike. There was a high-quality bootleg leaked online. Universal, quick to get it taken down, but not before it got millions of views. Not me, unfortunately.
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2: Here's the updated forecast from 92.7 TheVan.com. Chance of thunderstorms overnight. Otherwise, mainly cloudy skies expected. Lows level off around 67. High temperatures reach up to 81 Tuesday. Sunshine mixed with clouds at times. Clear skies Tuesday night. Lows around 60. Ample sunshine expected Wednesday with daytime highs approaching 82. 85 Thursday. I'm meteorologist Paul Trombley. Right now, it's 73 degrees.
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0: Steve Winwood and Roll With It. And another legendary rock star car is going up for auction. A very rare 1973 Ferrari Dino 246 GTS, which may mean something to you. It's one of the very few right-handed driving versions of that car that was ever made. Once owned by Steve Winwood, it is going up for sale, and it is expected to fetch anywhere between $700,000 and $1 million.
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0: Alanis Morissette, you ought to know. I'm Harley. What's your favorite color? Let's see how your answer compares to your fellow Americans. If you picked blue, yeah, join the club. About a third of Americans pick blue as their favorite color, followed by red and green, just about tied for second place. Everybody else, you're fairly unique.
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2: Here's the updated forecast from 92.7thevan.com. Lows dip down to about 67 overnight under mainly cloudy skies. Sunshine mixed with clouds at times Tuesday. High temperatures reach up to 81. Clear skies Tuesday night. Lows dip down to about 60. Highs level off around 82 Wednesday under sunny skies. 85 Thursday. I'm meteorologist Derek Height. Currently 72.
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The music continues from the Prime IV Hydration and Wellness of Holland Studios. 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

Coming up, why you should pick up the tab for office coffee next time. And I've got Pat Benatar to follow Bachman Turner Overdrive.

0: Pat Benatar, hit me with your best shot. I'm Harley, and next time you go out for coffee with a friend, pick up the tab. Studies have found that spending as little as $5 on someone you care about can improve your mood for the rest of the day. So here's a true story. On Mondays, I usually go out for wings with a bunch of guys from my neighborhood, and a lot of times, one of the guys will volunteer to pay the tab. I never did it until someone guilted me into it. And all of a sudden, they were like, Harley, you've never picked up the tab. Yeah, it was a lot more than $5. And trust me, I didn't feel good about it after.
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12: Here's the updated forecast from 92.7thevan.com. 67 overnight under mainly cloudy skies. A mix of clouds and sun Tuesday. Daytime highs approaching 81. Clear skies Tuesday night, 60. Bright sunshine Wednesday with highs around 82. 85 Thursday. A peak at the extended shows, 83 Friday, 80 Saturday, and 84 on Sunday. I'm meteorologist Paul Trombley. Right now, it's 72 degrees.
13: Well, hello there. Today is the day we kick off the 2026 Ottawa County Fair. Hi, I'm Brent Allen. I'll be out there broadcasting live 3 till 5 this afternoon, along with my good buddy Dave Lorenz from the West Michigan Tourist Association. We're going to have a great time. We'll be out by Gate 2 right by the office. Come on by between 3 and 5 this afternoon. We've got concert tickets to give away. We've got an overnight stay at the Gun Lake Casino, along with tickets for the Little River Band. I've got free food, all kinds of cool stuff you can register for, including tickets for the West Michigan Whitecaps and Jerry Seinfeld tickets. It's all this afternoon, 3 till 5 p.m. to kick off the 2026 Ottawa County Fair. We will see you right inside the main gate at the Ottawa County Fairgrounds, 1286 Ottawa Beach Road with 92.7 The Van.
14: A famous movie theme that was actually picked at the last minute. And I've got the Cars after Billy Idol.

0: OMD, If You Leave, famous from the movie Pretty in Pink, but it almost didn't make it to the movie because originally Orchestral Maneuvers in the Dark had written a different song for the film, a song called Goddess of Love. And then director John Hughes changed the ending of the movie and he called OMD and said, guys, I love the song, but it turns out the ending of the movie is completely different. And so now you have to write a whole new song to go with the whole new ending that I wrote. That song was If You Leave.
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2: 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It appears by its own numbers, the U.S. government seems insolvent. 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

0: 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I'm Harley. If you love Aerosmith and your spouse loves the ballet, or vice versa, I'm not here to judge. 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
2: Here's the updated forecast from 92.7thevan.com. Lows level off around 67 overnight under mainly cloudy skies. Sunshine mixed with clouds at times Tuesday. Highs level off around 81. Lows around 60 Tuesday night, clear skies. Daytime highs approaching 82 Wednesday under clear skies. 85 Thursday. I'm meteorologist Jennifer Vujitsky. Right now, 72.
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0: Scorpions, rock you like a hurricane. 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It was, aging Scorpion singer admits he can only rock you like a tropical storm now. I thought it was funny. Maybe he had to be there.
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14: Here's the updated forecast from 92.7thevan.com. Lowest dip down to about 67 overnight under mainly cloudy skies. Sunshine mixed with clouds at times Tuesday. High temperatures reach up to 81. Clear skies Tuesday night. Lowest dip down to about 60. Highs level off around 82 Wednesday under sunny skies. 85 Thursday. I'm meteorologist Derek Height. Currently 72.
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0: The song that prevented Bruce Springsteen from reaching the promised land. And I've got Black Crowes coming up after Mike and the Mechanics.

0: Duran Duran, The Reflex, a song that hit number one on the Billboard Hot 100, blocking Bruce Springsteen's Dancing in the Dark, which was stuck at number two. Bruce Springsteen ended up never having a number one song in his career. Duran Duran for the win.
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0: Doobie Brothers, China Grove. I'm Harley. And well, if you want to have a productive work meeting, raise the ceilings in your office. Yes, studies have found that when the ceiling height is higher, people have more creative and more productive work meetings. So from now on, take it outside or hold it in a barn.
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2: Here's the updated forecast from 92.7thevan.com. Lows level off around 67 overnight under mainly cloudy skies. Sunshine mixed with clouds at times. Tuesday, daytime highs approaching 82. Tuesday night, lows level off around 60. Clear skies Wednesday with highs around 82. 84 Thursday. Looking further out, 83 Friday, 80 Saturday, and 84 on Sunday. I'm meteorologist Paul Trombley. Right now, 72.
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0: Blind Melon, No Rain. I'm Harley. And what are your top office pet peeves? America's top five, people who don't take responsibility for their mistakes at the office, number one, followed by constant complainers. Sometimes it's the same people as the ones who don't take responsibility. How about people who don't clean up after themselves when using the work fridge, the microwave, or other common areas? Bosses who hold boring, long meetings. And finally, people who never seem to get your email that you sent them. Okay, I'd like to add one to the list. How about a person who sends you an email and then barely seconds after you receive it, they run into your office to ask you, "Did you get my email?"
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13: Here's the updated forecast from 92.7 thevan.com. Lows level off around 67 overnight under mainly cloudy skies. Daytime highs approaching 82. Tuesday, sunshine mixed with clouds at times. Lows dip down to about 60 Tuesday night, clear skies. Bright sunshine Wednesday with daytime highs approaching 82. 84 Thursday. I'm meteorologist Jennifer Wojcicki. Right now, it's 72 degrees.
14: Well, hello there. Today is the day we kick off the 2026 Ottawa County Fair. Hi, I'm Brent Allen. I'll be out there broadcasting live 3 till 5 this afternoon, along with my good buddy Dave Lorenz from the West Michigan Tourist Association. We're going to have a great time. We'll be out by Gate 2 right by the office. Come on by between 3 and 5 this afternoon. We've got concert tickets to give away. We've got an overnight stay at the Gun Lake Casino, along with tickets for the Little River Band. I've got free food, all kinds of cool stuff you can register for, including tickets for the West Michigan Whitecaps and Jerry Seinfeld tickets. It's all this afternoon, 3 till 5 p.m. to kick off the 2026 Ottawa County Fair. We will see you right inside the main gate at the Ottawa County Fairgrounds, 1286 Ottawa Beach Road with 92.7 The Van.
0: A rocker who just celebrated his 83rd birthday coming up. And I've got Jimmy Buffett to follow Van Halen.

0: Rolling Stones, Mixed Emotions, and a happy belated birthday to Mick Jagger, who turned 83 years old on Sunday. And even at his advanced age, the dude still has the, well, moves like Jagger, and says that he can't wait to get back on the road and tour again.
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2: Here's the updated forecast from 92.7thevan.com. Lowest dip down to about 67 overnight under mainly cloudy skies. Daytime highs approaching 82 Tuesday. Sunshine mixed with clouds at times. Lowest level off around 60 Tuesday night. Clear skies. Ample sunshine expected Wednesday with daytime highs approaching 82, 84 Thursday. I'm meteorologist Derek Height. Currently, it's 72 degrees.
3: 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I'm Brent Allen. Here's what happened this week in rock history. This week in 1967, The Doors made their first appearance on network TV performing Light My Fire on American Bandstand. In 1976, Bruce Springsteen sued his manager for breach of contract and fraud. A subsequent countersuit prevented Springsteen from officially working for one full year. In 1998, this week, Aerosmith announced they were postponing the first 13 dates of their upcoming tour because drummer Joey Kramer had been injured in a fire the week before. And finally, in 2006, Deep Purple scrapped a scheduled appearance at a Lebanese festival following an escalation of violence in that region. It was the 38-year-old rock group's first ever concert cancellation. And that's what happened this week in rock history. Always brought to you by Googs Pub and Grub on Hastings Avenue in Holland. Join me next time for This Week in Rock History on 92.7 The Van.
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Well, you've heard about people having their identity stolen. Coming up, an entire band that had its identity stolen once after Def Leppard.

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0: Fleetwood Mac and Hold Me. Well, in 1974, Fleetwood Mac decided they were tired of the road and they decided to take a break, much to the chagrin of their manager, who had booked some concerts in the U.S. and didn't want to lose out on the revenue. So he hired a whole group of musicians to pretend to be Fleetwood Mac. That did not go over well. After a couple of shows, people were demanding refunds, and the original band, Fleetwood Mac, ended up having to sue to get their name back.
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9: Here's the updated forecast from 92.7thevan.com. Partly cloudy skies today with daytime highs approaching 82. 60 tonight, clear skies. 82 tomorrow, bright sunshine. Mainly clear Thursday with highs in the mid-80s, slight chance for storms Friday. A peek at the extended shows, 80 Saturday, 84 Sunday, and 84 on Monday. I'm meteorologist Paul Trombley. Currently 72.
10: Meeting the musical needs along the lakeshore, one great song at a time. 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
0: Coming up, another song you'll never forget from a movie you probably don't remember. And I've got ELO after Bon Jovi.

0: Pat Benatar, Invincible. That was from the movie The Legend of Billie Jean. Do you remember that movie? No, probably not. It's most notable, besides for having Invincible on the soundtrack, for being the film debut of Christian Slater.
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0: Blues Traveler and Runaround, I'm Harley, and did you know that your hobbies can make you hotter? Studies have found that women prefer men who are into exercise, traveling, dancing, and cooking, whereas men prefer women who are into outdoor activities, sports, and photography. And ladies, I think it needs to be said, taking a lot of selfies does not qualify as photography.
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2: Here's the updated forecast from 92.7thevan.com. A blend of clouds and sun today with daytime highs approaching 82. Lows around 60. Tonight, clear skies. Daytime highs approaching 82. Tomorrow, bright sunshine expected. High temperatures reach up to 84 Thursday under mainly clear skies. 83 Friday, slight chance for storms. I'm meteorologist Jennifer Wojcicki. Right now, it's 70 degrees.
3: Well, hello there. Today is the day we kick off the 2026 Ottawa County Fair. Hi, I'm Brent Allen. I'll be out there broadcasting live 3 till 5 this afternoon, along with my good buddy Dave Lorenz from the West Michigan Tourist Association. We're going to have a great time. We'll be out by Gate 2 right by the office. Come on by between 3 and 5 this afternoon. We've got concert tickets to give away. We've got an overnight stay at the Gun Lake Casino, along with tickets for the Little River Band. I've got free food, all kinds of cool stuff you can register for, including tickets for the West Michigan Whitecaps and Jerry Seinfeld tickets. It's all this afternoon, 3 till 5 p.m. to kick off the 2026 Ottawa County Fair. We will see you right inside the main gate at the Ottawa County Fairgrounds, 1286 Ottawa Beach Road with 92.7 The Van.

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1: With the latest from the Van Newsroom, I'm Gary Stevens.
2: The deaths of a family of eight last Friday at a home south of Grand Haven has been ruled a murder-suicide. Following autopsies performed over the weekend, the Ottawa County Sheriff's

0: Beloit. 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
6: Going to look now at your Van Lakeshore forecast from 927thevan.com. After that much needed rain yesterday, those showers and thunderstorms coming through. Behind that will become mostly sunny today. Should be a very nice day with a high of 81. Clear out overnight tonight. A little chilly with highs in the upper 50s. Sunny tomorrow, high of 81. And look for sunshine on Thursday, a little bit warmer with a high of 84. Right now it is 68 degrees along the lakeshore. Get that forecast and check the radar anytime at 927thevan.com. 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We'll play Guess the Title to start things off. We'll do that at 6:15. Right now in the van, as Love Walks In, it's Van Halen.

Crazy little thing called love. There's Queen on 92.7 The Van, the Lakeshore's Wake Up Call. Happy Tuesday morning to you. I am Brent Allen. 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Holland Tire Center, the quality you expect for a price you don't. Holland Tire Center, they're with us every Tuesday morning here on your Wake Up Call. Right now, it's you too.

0: is here too. I'm Lake Shores. Wake up call 92.7 The Van. Happy Tuesday morning. First chance to win coming up. Tickets for the Ottawa County Fair. We'll get you in any of the remaining days of the fair this year. And a bonus prize. We play Guess the Title next.
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24: Hi, this is Dan Dickerson. Baltimore Orioles take game one of a three-game series with the Tigers in downtown Detroit on a warm, humid night by the final score of 8-5. This game had a wild start. Baltimore Orioles jumped on Kader Montero for three runs early. Kader Montero just didn't have it. He's been so good in the rotation. He gave up four runs early. Tigers are down 4-1 going to the bottom of the fourth inning. Tigers scored a couple of runs in the bottom of the fourth inning. RBIs from Ha-Yu Lee, Matt Vierling to make it a 4-3 game. They were getting back into the game. And then the Orioles scored three. It was a big fifth inning, a home run from Taveras off Montero. His night ended one batter later. And then Kobe Mayo against Brendan Hanafy, a two-run shot. Suddenly a 5-3 game is a 7-3 game. And that really was the big hit of the game. And the Orioles go on to the 8-5 win. Tigers had just one base runner the final four innings of this game against the Baltimore bullpen. After chasing the starter, Kyle Bradish had been terrific in his last six starts after 4 2/3 innings of work. Tigers lose at 8-5. They fall to 50-57 with the loss. Orioles improved to 52-55 with the win. Game two coming up on Tuesday night. Troy Melton on the mound for the Tigers. Dean Kramer on the mound for the Orioles. 6:40 start. On the air at 6:15 on the Detroit Tigers Radio Network.
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0: All right, here we go. A couple of tickets for the Ottawa County Fair. Use these any of the days of the fair this week, and there is plenty to go. Looks like weather's going to cooperate now. Over the next few days, we'll get you into the fair. A couple of tickets for that, and a bonus prize to go with it, $20 gift certificate from Urban Garden Market in Holland. So all yours. If you can guess the title, be the first caller to give me the correct title. Guess the title brought to you by Lighthouse Title Group, 321 Settlers Road in Holland. Lighthouse Title, navigating real estate transactions with you. And I'll give you the title of three movies that are currently in the theater. Tell me which of these is the number one movie from this past weekend. All right, 616-396-0927. If you have one in the past 30 days, give it a shot. See if you can guess the correct title here. Number one movie at the box office this past weekend, was it Toy Story 5? Was it The Invite? Or was it The Odyssey? One of those three, the number one movie at the box office this past weekend. What do you think it was? Give me the title, the correct one. Toy Story 5, The Odyssey, or The Invite? 616-396-0927. Try to get you to the Ottawa County Fair along with a bonus prize. Call me now. Good luck.

Salt of Swing from Dire Straits on 92.7 The Van, congratulating Kevin Speet from Fenville. Kevin in with the correct answer before anybody else this morning. He guessed the title of the number one movie at the box office this past weekend. It was not Toy Story 5, although that movie's still doing very well. Not The Invite, the new comedy, no. The Odyssey, actually, still at number one at the box office. He had the title right, which means he is going to the Ottawa County Fair with a couple of tickets and also heading to Urban Garden Market. So, Kevin Speet, congrats.

0: with the latest from the Van Newsroom. I'm Gary Stevens. The 65-year-old husband of a 57-year-old woman whose body was found at a residence west of Allegan has been charged with her death. Rodney Olmsted was ordered held on $500,000 bond following an arraignment yesterday in 57th District Court on an open murder count. He allegedly strangled, clubbed, and then stabbed Rosa Olmsted in an incident apparently occurring more than 24 hours before deputies arrived at the scene last Friday. Governor Whitmer was among the first to ceremoniously cross the Gordie Howe International Bridge from Detroit into Windsor, doing the honor in a black Ford Mustang convertible hours before it opened to the public yesterday. Members of the late hockey star's family also crossed the bridge before the opening, and retiring U.S. Senator Gary Peters of Bloomfield Hills was the first to ride a motorcycle across the span. In sports last night, Baltimore beat the Tigers 8-5, the Cubs slugged St. Louis 7-3, and the Yankees went to work against the White Sox 9-5. This evening, the Tigers host Baltimore, the Cubs are in St. Louis, the White Sox entertain the Yankees, and the Whitecaps are home to Beloit. 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
3: Let's check your Van Lakeshore forecast once again from 92.7thevan.com. Plenty of clouds outside my window right now, but we will become mostly sunny throughout the day today. And humidities will continue to drop with a high today of 81. Clear overnight tonight. Temps falling back into the upper 50s. Sunny, 81 again tomorrow. And look for enough of it sunshine on Thursday. A little bit warmer with a high of 84. Looks like our next chance of rain will come probably into Saturday late. Right now, it's 70 in Saugatuck, 69 in Fenville, also 69 in downtown Holland. And we are back to the music now. Here are the Moody Blues.

It is the Moody Blues getting us going this half hour on the Lake Shore's Wake Up Call, 92.7 The Van. Big thank you again to everybody who came out and dodged the raindrops with us out there at the Ottawa County Fairgrounds yesterday afternoon. It was fun. A lot of van listeners coming by, getting registered for all those prizes. Pulling out some of the winners here as we get through the morning show. Also, your next chance to win will come up at 7:15 right here. We'll spin the Earl's Meats Wheel of Contest, quarter after 7. And we'll go off the grid sometime this morning. Try to give you a chance to win a couple nights at a Red Roof and a $50 gas card.

0: Sister Golden Hair from America on the Lake Shores Wake Up Call, 92.7 The Van. Good morning and happy Tuesday to you. I am Brent Allen. 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They are awesome over there. Gabe, Kevin, the whole crew at Holland Tire Center. All right, coming up on 6:45. Time to explore the early days of MTV, and actually, this is one of the latter songs we play from MTV. This band, this English band, was formed back in 1982, and their songs immediately began to get played on MTV, and by the time 1990 came around, they had a pretty big hit on the radio, and we've got that for you coming up here in just a couple moments, your MTV Morning Flashback. 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
0: 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Now serving lunch, open every day of the week with nightly specials you'll love. Think The Side Pocket today for lunch. And like I said, this British band started creating music in 1982 when they got together. By the time 85 came around, they had their first songs on MTV. Songs like We Close Our Eyes and Call Me. They were big, big video hits. But 1990 came along, and that is when they had their first big radio hit. So let's check it out right now. It is your morning classic. Go West.
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It is your MTV Morning Flashback. 1990 was the year for that song right there. Go West. Big video hit. Big radio hit, too. It's number 5. King of Wishful Thinking on the Lakeshore's Wake Up Call. Got one traffic note this morning passed along. We have a vehicle in the ditch. US 31. This is going through Holland. US 31 between 24th and 32nd. Vehicle in a ditch causing some delays there. So I want to be careful as you're heading down 31 as you head out this morning. All right, 6:53. Find out what's trending and get your forecast coming up. And we'll do it after Journey on the Van.

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1: With the latest from the Van Newsroom, I'm Gary Stevens. The Lakeshore's longest-serving chief municipal operating officer has died. City of Zeeland officials announced yesterday the passing of City Manager Tim Klunder, who lost his battle with melanoma at the age of 57 earlier in the morning. Mr. Klunder came to the area from the Detroit suburb of Algonac in 2002, becoming Zeeland's third-ever city manager at the age of 32. Obituary information is in the story at 92.7thevan.com. The U.S. and Iran are continuing a pause in hostilities. American diplomats sought to give peace talks some space this past Friday, bringing a halt to 2 weeks of military strikes. Washington and Tehran are currently not in official direct talks, but are negotiating through intermediaries. President Trump expressed some hope about diplomatic efforts, but told reporters that if the U.S. and Iran can't make a deal, quote, we go back to doing what we were doing, end quote. In sports last night, Baltimore beat the Tigers 8-5, the Cubs slugged St. Louis 7-3, and the Yankees went to work against the White Sox 9-5. This evening, the Tigers host Baltimore, the Cubs are in St. Louis, the White Sox entertain the Yankees, and the Whitecaps are home to Beloit. Get the latest news anytime at 92.7thevan.com.
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4: And that forecast calls for skies to become sunny today. Once these clouds get out of here this morning, it will become mostly sunny with a high of 81. Clear tonight, low in the upper 50s. Sunny, 81 again tomorrow. And nothing but sunshine on Thursday with a high of 84. Some beautiful weather behind that cold front that came through late last night. Right now, 69 in Saugatuck. It is 68 in Zeeland and 68 in downtown Holland.

Didn't take long at all to get our fifth caller. Boy, phone's exploding on that one. I guess you all know we don't play Katy Perry here on Blake Shore's Wake Up Call or on the band at all, which means we have jumped the tracks off the rails, off the grid. That's where we are. And our fifth caller, Kevin Crandall from Hamilton. Kevin had no idea he was going to get in. He was very surprised when I picked up the phone and he was the fifth caller. So, Kevin, congratulations, sir. You are now registered for a couple nights at a Red Roof somewhere in the USA and a $50 gas card to go with it, all courtesy of CD Exchange. 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And yeah, we're going to give that away, that prize package, this coming Monday, a week from yesterday. How about that? Monday, the 3rd of August. So Kevin Crandall, now registered.

It is the Cars on 92.7 The Van. And if you are behind the wheel right now, heading southbound 31 through Holland, you may see some delays. Got a vehicle in the ditch, southbound 31 between 24th and 32nd. So expect some delays through there again, southbound 31 in Holland. And now it's 38 Special

0: Jam Yankees and High Enough on the Lake Shores Wake Up Call, 92.7 The Van. I am Brent Allen, and the time has come to do this.
1: You've waited long enough. Now we spin the Earl's Meats Wheel of Contests. You'll find Hamilton eggs and a huge variety of meat and cheese at Earl's Meats, 5685 143rd Avenue on the south side of Holland. Where did the wheel stop?
0: Well, let's see. It is going to be famous first words. All right, we played this, I think, end of last week. It came up again, though, on the wheel. Famous first words. This is the lyric game. And this is where I give you the first few lines of a song we play here on the van. You have to give me the artist and the title of the song just from these famous first words. So we'll play that in a moment, give you a chance to win a couple of tickets to go see Jerry Seinfeld. He is coming to the Acrisure Amphitheater next Wednesday. It's actually Wednesday is going to be the date, and also a $50 Holland Tire gift certificate. So hang on. Famous first words is next.
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0: 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Well, I'm going to give you the first few lines of a song we play here on the van. Famous first words. You give me the artist and the title. First person back to me with the right answer. If you haven't won in the past 30 days, that number is 616 396-0927. You're going to pick up a couple of tickets to go see Jerry Seinfeld. The concert actually is going to be a comedy show actually a week from this Saturday, August 8th at Acrisure Amphitheater in Grand Rapids. And I'll throw in as a bonus prize a Holland Tire certificate for $50. All yours if you can identify this. Who's your famous first words? You got me running, baby. You give me something way beyond revenue. You put the magic in me. I feel the magic when we do what we do. There you go. Those are your famous first words. Give me the artist and title of that song right now. We'll try to send you to go see Jerry Seinfeld at the Acrisure Amphitheater. It's going to be awesome. And a Holland Tire $50 gift certificate. 396-0927.

Who's going to see Jerry Seinfeld live at the Acrisure Amphitheater in Grand Rapids? It is Carl Bader from Holland. Carl, congratulations. You got the famous first words correct. You got me running, baby. You give me something way beyond revenue. You put the magic in me. I feel the magic when we do what we do. That song right there is My Kind of Lover from Billy Squier. That's the song we're looking for from those famous first words. My Kind of Lover, Billy Squier. And Carl Bader, well, to say he was excited would be a gross understatement. He is just wildly happy to go be seeing, going and seeing Jerry Seinfeld at the Acrisure Amphitheater in Grand Rapids coming up next Saturday, August 8th. So, way to go, Carl. Congratulations to you, sir. And as a bonus prize, we got you a $50 Holland Tire gift certificate. Holland Tire with us every Tuesday morning here on the Lakeshore's Wake Up Call. So, Carl Bader, congratulations. And here's the song you identified from those famous first words. It is Billy Squier, My Kind of Lover, on the Van.

0: song where I pulled those famous first words from Billy Squier's My Kind of Lover on the Lake Shores Wake Up Call 92.7. The band song that made Carl Bader from Holland, north side of Holland, our second winner this morning. Carl, congratulations to you. Have fun seeing that funny guy, Jerry Seinfeld. Love that guy. He's going to be at the Acrisure Amphitheater coming up a week from this coming Saturday, August 8th. And I've got more tickets to give away coming up tomorrow morning here on the Wake Up Call. But Carl Bader from Holland snagging that pair of tickets along with a Holland Tire $50 gift certificate.
1: With the latest from the Van Newsroom, I'm Gary Stevens.
2: The deaths of a family of eight last Friday at a home south of Grand Haven has been ruled a murder-suicide. Following autopsies performed over the weekend, the Ottawa County Sheriff's Office announced that 47-year-old Christopher Carroll Kevich had shot to death his 39-year-old wife, Amanda, along with their six children, ranging in age from 5 to 15 years, before taking his own life and setting the family's home near Millhouse Bayou on fire, killing the family's pets. President Trump visited suburban Detroit yesterday, telling supporters his economic policies and tariffs will bring more jobs to the state. Speaking at General Motors' Milford Proving Ground, Mr. Trump said economic improvements will become apparent soon and also discussed the armed conflict with Iran, investments at Selfridge Air National Guard Base, and promoted Republican candidates ahead of Michigan's primary election next Tuesday. In sports last night, Baltimore beat the Tigers 8-5, the Cubs slugged St. Louis 7-3, and the Yankees went to work against the White Sox 9-5. This evening, the Tigers host Baltimore, the Cubs are in St. Louis, the White Sox entertain the Yankees, and the Whitecaps are home to Beloit. For more details, visit our website, 92.7thevan.com.
0: 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Your Van Lakeshore forecast calling for skies to become mostly sunny, and we are already seeing that up and down the lakeshore. Plenty of sunshine today with a high of 81. Humidities will continue to drop behind that cold front that came through late last night. Clear overnight tonight. Temps falling back into the upper 50s. Good night for sleeping. Sunny tomorrow with a high of 81. And nothing but sunshine on Thursday. A little bit warmer with a high of 84. So pretty seasonable here as we head through this final week of July. Hard to believe. Summer slow down. 70 now in Saugatuck, 68 in Fenville, and it's 69 in downtown Holland.

is BTO on 92.7 The Van, where your official ice cream of the wake-up call is Dairy Days on Blue Star Highway, heading into Saugatuck, now open noon to 10, Sunday through Thursday, until 10:30 p.m., Friday and Saturday. Dairy Days, the coolest stop in Saugatuck. And hang around, we'll check those three lowest gas prices around the lakeshore coming up here in a couple moments, see if we can find one under $4. First, here's Sniffing the Tears.

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0: Springsteen right there in Glory Days on 92.7 The Van, the Lakeshore's Wake Up Call. I am Brent Allen. 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And we do have one price this morning below $4 a gallon. Oh, yay. That is in Grand Haven at the Walmart store there. The Murphy Station at $3.99 a gallon right now for regular unleaded. Again, the Walmart store there, the Murphy Station in Grand Haven at $3.99, followed by the Exxon, Port Sheldon Street. That's in West Olive at $4.02 a gallon. And Sam's Club in Holland at $4.04 a gallon for their customers. So those are your three lowest prices at the pump this morning, led by the Murphy Station there at Walmart in Grand Haven. Low prices always brought to you by Tim's Towing in Holland. And I got a question for you. A little question here. How do you turn $500 into $7.5 million in a matter of seconds? I mean, just like that. I'll tell you how, but you've got to be kidding me. Story of the morning is on the way next.
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0: 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As I mentioned a few moments ago, the question is, how do you turn $500 into $7.5 million in cash? Well, talk about the ultimate treasure hunt. A person who paid just $500 for an abandoned storage unit just got the shock of a lifetime after discovering a safe inside packed with an incredible $7.5 million in cash. Holy cow. The story was shared by Storage Wars auctioneer Dan Dotson, who said the winning bidder was a family friend who purchased the unit with no idea what was inside. Instead of finding old furniture or boxes of junk, the buyer found a locked safe. Once it was opened, it contained $7.5 million in cash, instantly turning a $500 gamble into an unbelievable jackpot. Celebration didn't last long, though. According to Dotson, here come the attorneys. An attorney representing the original owners soon contacted the buyer and offered $600,000 to return the $7.5 million. When that was not enough, the offer reportedly climbed to $1.2 million. Rather than risk a lengthy legal battle or ask too many questions about why millions of dollars were hidden in a storage unit, the buyer gladly accepted the deal and returned the cash, walking away with a cool $1.2 million instead of the full $7.5 million. I think that's a pretty good deal. I probably would have done the same thing, taken the $1.2 and said, thank you very much. And that's how you turn $500 into a whole lot more cash. You've got to be kidding me. Story of the morning. You heard it right here on The Van.

0: 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You've got it locked on 92.7 The Van. WYVN, Saugatuck, Holland.
1: With the latest from the Van Newsroom, I'm Gary Stevens. The 65-year-old husband of a 57-year-old woman whose body was found at a residence west of Allegan has been charged with her death. Rodney Olmsted was ordered held on $500,000 bond following an arraignment yesterday in 57th District Court on an open murder count. He allegedly strangled, clubbed, and then stabbed Rosa Olmsted in an incident apparently occurring more than 24 hours before deputies arrived at the scene last Friday. Governor Whitmer was among the first to ceremoniously cross the Gordie Howe International Bridge from Detroit into Windsor, doing the honor in a black Ford Mustang convertible hours before it opened to the public yesterday. Members of the late hockey star's family also crossed the bridge before the opening, and retiring U.S. Senator Gary Peters of Bloomfield Hills was the first to ride a motorcycle across the span. In sports last night, Baltimore beat the Tigers 8-5, the Cubs slugged St. Louis 7-3, and the Yankees went to work against the White Sox 9-5. This evening, the Tigers host Baltimore, the Cubs are in St. Louis, the White Sox entertain the Yankees, and the Whitecaps are home to Beloit. 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

Supertramp, Take the Long Way Home on 92.7 The Van, Lakeshore's Wake Up Call. As we head toward laughter quarter after, coming up after we not only take the long way home, but the long, long way from home. Here's Foreigner on The Van.

0: And this Foreigner off their first album, Long, Long Way From Home, the name of that one, on 92.7 The Van, the Lakeshore's Wake Up Call. We're at 8:15 every morning. 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
2: Who?
3: The really cool thing when you get married is you have to learn how to argue effectively, which I did not know how to do, because I have brothers and my wife has sisters. I get brothers. Brothers argue like, you suck, you're an idiot, you want a beer, boom, that's it. When you have sisters, and my wife has five sisters, when you have sisters, you have to be direct. You have to be honest. Apparently, you have to keep a diary so you can drag crap up after 20 years. Man, the mob doesn't hold a grudge like sisters. This was last Christmas. Last Christmas rolls around, all five sisters are there, and they're just circling each other in the living room, waiting for somebody to start the eight-hour fight that will be Christmas. You ever see a big family fight and you're not in the fight? It's kind of cool. You sit on the couch like you're Jacques Cousteau in the shark cage. Observe as they tear each other to pieces. But we are safe here in the cage. One of the boyfriends, it's his first year, it's my seventh. He's like, what do we do? Shut up, stay low. Keep your head down. We are safe in the cage. And then the most awful thing I've ever seen, five screaming sisters in mid-argument, I hate you, you're an idiot, you're sick. He stands up in the middle of them. Hey, don't you talk to her like that. And Philippe left the cage.
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And another pair of tickets for the Ottawa County Fair, or you can have tickets to go to the West Michigan Whitecaps. They've got 18 home games left this season. We'll get you to one of those. The choice is yours. Plus a bonus prize, whichever pair of tickets you choose. We'll do that coming up here in 20 minutes at 8:45. Final spin, the Earls Meets Wheel of Contests.

0: with the latest from the Van Newsroom, I'm Gary Stevens. The Lakeshore's longest-serving chief municipal operating officer has died. City of Zeeland officials announced yesterday the passing of City Manager Tim Klunder, who lost his battle with melanoma at the age of 57 earlier in the morning. Mr. Klunder came to the area from the Detroit suburb of Algonac in 2002, becoming Zeeland's third-ever city manager at the age of 32. Obituary information is in the story at 927thevan.com. The U.S. and Iran are continuing a pause in hostilities. American diplomats sought to give peace talks some space this past Friday, bringing a halt to 2 weeks of military strikes. Washington and Tehran are currently not in official direct talks, but are negotiating through intermediaries. President Trump expressed some hope about diplomatic efforts, but told reporters that if the U.S. and Iran can't make a deal, quote, we go back to doing what we were doing, end quote. In sports last night, Baltimore beat the Tigers 8-5, the Cubs slugged St. Louis 7-3, and the Yankees went to work against the White Sox 9-5. This evening, the Tigers host Baltimore, the Cubs are in St. Louis, the White Sox entertain the Yankees, and the Whitecaps are home to Beloit. Get the latest news anytime at 927thevan.com.
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1: Well, behind that very noisy cold front that came through, plenty of showers and thunderstorms yesterday. Behind that, sky's becoming partly sunny today. Good-looking day with a high of 81. Clear tonight, low in the upper 50s. Should be good sleeping weather. Mostly sunny tomorrow. We'll top out at 81. And nothing but sunshine on Thursday with a high of 84. 69 right now in Saugatuck. 73 in West Olive. 69 in downtown Holland with John Mellencamp.

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Here's his number, 616-396-5728, 396-5728. Summer quickly rushing by. Our question today is, what do you have left to do this summer that you haven't done yet? Maybe last road trip, maybe a vacation, maybe let's get to the beach, something like that. That is our van question of the day, powered by the Hop Agency, and it's on our social media right now. Give us an answer, won't you? I used to-

0: Elton John, who found that Philadelphia freedom a long time ago. 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Time is 8:45. We've got tickets. Yes, a couple of tickets for the Ottawa County Fair. You can go this week to any day of the fair. A couple of gate passes. And also your choice of tickets for the West Michigan Whitecap. So you have one or the other. And a bonus prize, $20 from Dairy Days Ice Cream in Saugatuck. Pretty good prize package, but how do we give it away? Well, I bet this guy knows how.
1: That sound you hear? Hear it? It's the Earl's Meats Wheel of Contests. Earl's Meats, where you'll find Hamilton eggs and all your meat and cheese favorites at 5685 143rd Avenue on the south side of Holland. What's our next contest?
0: Well, let's see. It is settled in on trivia, but not just any trivia. It's going to be Michigan trivia this time around, so we'll find out how much you know about the mitten that we all live in and love. Give you a chance to win those tickets either for the Ottawa County Fair or tickets for the West Michigan Whitecaps. And we'll do it next right here on The Van.
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0: Final contest of the morning. We're going to do some Michigan trivia right now, give you a shot to grab tickets for the Ottawa County Fair. It's going on now through the end of the week out at the Ottawa County Fairgrounds. Or you can have tickets for a West Michigan Whitecaps game, a home game. 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We'll get you to one of those. 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And as a bonus prize, whichever one you choose, you also get a $20 Dairy Days gift certificate. $20 from Dairy Days Ice Cream you can spend there. So all yours if you can answer my Michigan trivia correctly. And the phone number to call is 616-396-0927. Now, I know if you live here in West Michigan, if you're like me, everything east of Lansing is Detroit. It's all Detroit. East of Lansing, it's all Detroit. But I guess towns over there do have individual names, and in one of these towns, you will find the world's largest tire. Have you seen it? Along I-94 over there in the Detroit area? Tell me, in which of these four locations would you find the world's largest tire? Is it in Troy? Is it in Dearborn? Is it in Royal Oak or Allen Park? Where would you find the world's largest tire over there in the Detroit area along I-94? Is it Troy, Dearborn, Allen Park, or Royal Oak? Those are your four choices. I know, like I said, east of Detroit, east of Lansing, it's all Detroit. But one of those towns is actually the location where you'll find the world's largest tire. Allen Park, Royal Oak, Dearborn, or Troy? What do you think? 396-0927. Call me now.

little shot of Poison right there from Poison. Talk Dirty to Me on the Lake Shore's Wake Up Call, 92.7 The Van. Went to the phones, got a winner, didn't take long at all. Got some smart people out there. Where would you find the world's largest tire? It is here in the state of Michigan, of course, because we're doing Michigan trivia. Where would you find the world's largest tire? Of course, the choices I gave you all over in the Detroit area. Would it be Troy, Dearborn, Allen Park, or Royal Oak? Correct answer is Allen Park. They're along on 94 in Allen Park, the world's largest tire. And Jennifer Veenkamp from Allegan knew that before anybody else. Pretty excited. She's never been to the Ottawa County Fair, but she is going with a couple of tickets. She's going to have a blast over there. Got that for you, Jennifer, and also a $20 Dairy Days gift certificate. All yours for giving me the correct answer for the Michigan trivia. Again, Allen Park is where you would find the world's largest tire. The big tire there along the expressway, by the way, weighs 12 tons. It is from the 1964 World's Fair. I didn't know that. I've seen that tire numerous times. But yeah, from the 1964 World's Fair. It was a Ferris wheel back then. And I would just sit there quietly looking at all the cars flying up and down I-94. So Jennifer Veenkamp from Allegan, our final winner this morning. Jennifer, congratulations to you and to all of our winners this morning. More winning on the way tomorrow. It'll be hump day tomorrow, which means we got lots of prizes. Of course, we'll have more tickets to go see Jerry Seinfeld. Jerry's on his way to the Acrisure Amphitheater in Grand Rapids. I'll have another pair of tickets for that. And also just a lot of other good stuff to give away. And we'll go off the grid, try to get you registered. The final week to do that, register for a couple nights at the Red Roof. And a $50 gas card. That will all happen tomorrow right here on the Lake Shore's Wake Up Call. 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Have a great day, everybody. Sunshine's on the way, I promise. I'll see you tomorrow morning.

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0: Brian Adams. So we've all done it, found a piece of moldy cheese in the refrigerator, cut it away in the mold, and ate the rest of the cheese. 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
1: Here's the updated forecast from 92.7thevan.com. Lots of sunshine today with daytime highs approaching 82. Clear skies tonight, lows around 60. Ample sunshine expected tomorrow, daytime highs approaching 82. Daytime highs approaching 84. Thursday, under mainly clear skies. 83, Friday, slight chance of thunderstorms. I'm meteorologist Derek Height. Right now, it's 69 degrees.
9: Wednesday morning on the Lake Shore's Wake Up Call, join me, Brent Allen. I will give you a shot to win those tickets to Jerry Seinfeld. He is on his way to the Acrisure Amphitheater in Grand Rapids a week from this Saturday. I've got another pair of tickets to give away Wednesday morning. We've got Whitecaps tickets and tickets for the Ottawa County Fair. So start your Wednesday right here with the Lake Shore's Wake Up Call, 92.7 The Fan.
0: Hey, it's Marty. Thank you so much for having us on, Mr. David Bowie.

0: That is Go-Go. So it's weird to see adults at theme parks without kids, right? 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Why not?
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0: That is Cranberries. 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So expert hagglers around the world put on sunglasses to avoid making their excitement known to the seller, believe it or not.
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2: Here's the updated forecast from 92.7thevan.com. Highs level off around 82 today. Under mainly clear skies tonight. Lows dip down to about 60. High temperatures reach up to 82 tomorrow. Bright sunshine expected. Mainly clear Thursday with highs in the mid-80s. Slight chance of thunderstorms Friday. A peek at the extended shows. 80 Saturday, 84 Sunday, and 84 on Monday. I'm meteorologist Paul Trombley. Right now, 70.
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0: Sam Hill, and might as well jump. It's Mackenzie's David Lee Roth making headlines, canceling all but one of his tour dates. This also making headlines, David Lee Roth and Alex Van Halen taking the stage together during the TEDx Fargo event this Thursday in Fargo. Wow, it's been a long time. Alex had been announced as a speaker for the event several weeks ago, but David Lee Roth's recent addition has certainly got people's attention. It's been more than a decade since Van Halen's final concert, which took place in 2015 at the Hollywood Bowl. The performance marked the last time Alex and Roth appeared together at a public event.
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10: Here's the updated forecast from 92.7thevan.com. High temperatures reach up to 82 today under mainly sunny skies. Lows level off around 60 tonight, clear skies. Ample sunshine expected tomorrow. Highs level off around 82. High temperatures reach up to 84 Thursday under mainly sunny skies. 83 Friday, slight chance of thunderstorms. I'm meteorologist Jennifer Vujicki. Right now, 72.
11: 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I'll give you a shot to win those tickets to Jerry Seinfeld. 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I've got another pair of tickets to give away Wednesday morning. We've got Whitecaps tickets and tickets for the Ottawa County Fair. 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

0: 6 behind the 2026 tour for Def Leppard. 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Today marks 5 years. The day was so shocking. 5 years ago today, Dusty Hill of ZZ Top passes away at the age of 72.
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0: Mary Jane's Last Dance, Tom Petty and the Heartbreakers. Today, 2014 Reprise Records released Tom Petty and the Heartbreakers' 13th album, Hypnotic Eye. The album debuted at number one on the Billboard 200, the first Tom Petty and the Heartbreakers album to ever top the chart.
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2: Here's the updated forecast from 92.7thevan.com. Lots of sunshine today with daytime highs approaching 82. Clear skies tonight, lows around 60. Ample sunshine expected tomorrow, daytime highs approaching 82. Daytime highs approaching 84. Thursday, under mainly clear skies, 83. Friday, slight chance of thunderstorms. I'm meteorologist Derek Height. Right now, 72.
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0: Gopher was the star of that show. The movie Caddyshack. There's I'm All Right, Kenny Loggins. Part of the soundtrack. It's Mackenzie in theaters this Friday. Spider-Man Brand New Day. I cannot wait to see this one. The premiere was in Hollywood yesterday. A lot of great footage from that with Tom Holland. Critics praising Tom's mature performance and the film's shift to a grounded street-level New York City story. 93% Rotten Tomatoes for Spider-Man Brand New Day. Out Friday.
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12: Here's the updated forecast from 92.7, thevan.com. Daytime highs approaching 82 this afternoon under mainly clear skies. Lows level off around 60 tonight. Clear skies. Daytime highs approaching 82 tomorrow. Bright sunshine. Mainly sunny Thursday. Clouds on the increase by Friday. Highs in the mid-80s. Taking a look at the extended forecast. 81 Saturday, 83 Sunday, and 85 on Monday. I'm meteorologist Paul Trombley. Right now, 73.
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0: It's Mackenzie with Bonnie Tyler.

0: Mike and the Mechanics with Silent, running also REM and Bonnie Tyler. Total Eclipse of the Heart. She just passed away back on the 8th at 75 years of age. It's Mackenzie. I remember this woman, Dr. Courtney Shaw, the community college teacher, reality TV contestant, best known for appearances on Jeopardy. Sadly passed away. She made history with her 7-time winning streak back in 2021, winning over $118,000, passing away following a battle with brain cancer, just 52.
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0: Claire and Baby Come back on a Tuesday. It's Mackenzie First, Brad Pitt's kids, and now Tom Cruise's daughter, Suri, 20-year-old daughter of Tom and Katie Holmes, stopped using her father's surname. She's now legally known as Suri Noelle. No surprise, they've been estranged for years.
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2: Here's the updated forecast from 92.7thevan.com. Mainly sunny skies this afternoon with daytime highs approaching 82. Lows dip down to about 60 tonight. Clear skies. Daytime highs approaching 82. Tomorrow, bright sunshine expected. Mainly clear Thursday. Clouds on the increase by Friday. Highs in the mid-80s. I'm meteorologist Jennifer Vujicki. Right now, it's 73 degrees.
3: Wednesday morning on the Lake Shores Wake Up Call, join me, Brent Allen. I will give you a shot to win those tickets to Jerry Seinfeld. He is on his way to the Acrisure Amphitheater in Grand Rapids a week from this Saturday. I've got another pair of tickets to give away Wednesday morning. We've got Whitecaps tickets and tickets for the Ottawa County Fair. So start your Wednesday right here with the Lake Shores Wake Up Call, 92.7 The Van.

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0: On the road right now with Motley Crue and Tesla. Extreme wholehearted wrap-up set. 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Study found that over half of workers report their energy and drive are highest on Tuesday. You feeling that? 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
17: Here's the updated forecast from 927thevan.com. High temperatures reach up to 82 this afternoon under mainly sunny skies. Clear skies tonight. Lows dip down to about 60. High temperatures reach up to 82 tomorrow. Ample sunshine expected. Mainly clear skies Thursday. Clouds on the increase by Friday. Highs in the mid-80s. I'm meteorologist Derek Height. Currently 75.
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0: Scandal with Love's got a line on you. I cannot wait. You best believe the team is back together. Ted Lasso, the cast reuniting for the season 4 premiere. The trailer dropped back in April. It's got like 3 million views since then. Ahead of the long-anticipated release, the cast reuniting in L.A. You can check out the red carpet photos at usatoday.com. Ted Lasso season 4, season premiere August 5th on Apple TV.
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0: Possible in the Motley Crue covers Brownsville Station, Smoking in the Boys Room. 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It's hilarious. In a split second, they go from calm and content to hyperactive sprinters. 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My dog does it after a bath or just to celebrate a moment of joy, I guess. 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
2: Here's the updated forecast from 92.7 TheVan.com. Sunny skies this afternoon with a high of 82. Lows around 60 tonight. Clear skies. Ample sunshine expected tomorrow. Daytime highs approaching 82. Clouds on the increase Thursday into Friday with highs in the mid-80s. A peek at the extended shows, 81 Saturday, 83 Sunday, and 85 on Monday. I'm meteorologist Paul Trombley. Right now, it's 75 degrees.
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12: For a price you don't. Here's the updated forecast from 92.7thevan.com. Ample sunshine expected this afternoon with daytime highs approaching 82. Clear skies again tonight, lows level off around 60. Daytime highs approaching 82. Tomorrow, bright sunshine expected. Mainly sunny skies. Thursday, clouds on the increase by Friday. Highs in the mid-80s. I'm meteorologist Jennifer Vujicki. Right now, it's 75 degrees.
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0: Don't come around here no more. Tom Petty and the Heartbreakers, 2014 on this day. Reprise Records released their 13th album, Hypnotic Eye. The album debuted at number one on the Billboard 200, becoming the first Tom Petty and the Heartbreakers album to ever top the chart.
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16: 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I will give you a shot to win those tickets to Jerry Seinfeld. 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We've got Whitecaps tickets and tickets for the Ottawa County Fair. 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

0: No Doubt and Just a Girl on a Tuesday, the Mega Millions. This is a really nice number. 800 million is the current jackpot. Cash option 344.2 mil. 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
2: Here's the updated forecast from 92.7thevan.com. Ample sunshine expected this afternoon with daytime highs approaching 82. Clear skies again tonight. Lows dip down to about 60. Daytime highs approaching 82. Tomorrow, ample sunshine expected. Mainly clear Thursday. Clouds on the increase by Friday. Highs in the mid-80s. I'm meteorologist Derek Height. Right now, 77.
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0: 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So far, it's Mackenzie with ZZ Top. 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
1: Rumors spreading around in that Texas town. About to check outside the game. 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

0: Jake Osborne with Centerfold and LaGrange ZZ Top. Today marking 5 years since the passing of Dusty Hill, bassist for the band since the beginning, 72 years old. Phil Robertson of Duck Dynasty, the dad, giving the eulogy. He was asked by Dusty's widow to give the eulogy. And sadly, Phil died just 4 years later. 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
12: Here's the updated forecast from 92.7thevan.com. Bright sunshine this afternoon with daytime highs approaching 82. Clear skies again tonight, lows around 60. Clear skies tomorrow, highs level off around 82. Clouds on the increase Thursday into Friday with highs in the mid-80s. Take a look at the extended forecast, 81 Saturday, 83 Sunday, and 85 on Monday. I'm meteorologist Paul Trombley. Currently, it's 77 degrees.
13: 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I'm Brent Allen. Here's what happened this week in rock history. This week in 1967, The Doors made their first appearance on network TV, performing Light My Fire on American Bandstand. In 1976, Bruce Springsteen sued his manager for breach of contract and fraud. A subsequent countersuit prevented Springsteen from officially working for one full year. In 1998, this week, Aerosmith announced they were postponing the first 13 dates of their upcoming tour because drummer Joey Kramer had been injured in a fire the week before. And finally, in 2006, Deep Purple scrapped a scheduled appearance at a Lebanese festival following an escalation of violence in that region. It was the 38-year-old rock group's first ever concert cancellation. And that's what happened this week in rock history. Always brought to you by Googs Pub and Grub on Hastings Avenue in Holland. Join me next time for This Week in Rock History on 92.7 The Van.
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0: 867-5309. Jenna, Jenna, and Tommy Tutone. It's Mackenzie, the MLB trade deadline. It's coming. And there's an article that argues that five teams are spoiling the trade deadline market by performing better than expected, leaving little inventory for big spending clubs. Five teams: the Twins, Nationals, White Sox, Pirates, and Cardinals. The trade deadline is coming August 3rd.
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0: I wish it would rain down and Phil Collins. I haven't checked his social media recently. Apparently Tuesday is a great day for social media. Research shows that it's the best day to post, likely because people are fully back into work mode after the weekend and are more engaged with their devices. It's Mackenzie. I'm out. Have a great Tuesday.
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2: Here's the updated forecast from 92.7thevan.com. Ample sunshine expected this afternoon with daytime highs approaching 82. Clear skies tonight, lows dip down to about 60. Daytime highs approaching 82. Tomorrow, bright sunshine expected. Mainly clear skies. Thursday, clouds on the increase by Friday, highs in the mid-80s. I'm meteorologist Jennifer Vujicicki. Currently 79.
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I'm Dan, and right now we have the fabulous Thunderbirds. 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

0: Men at work, who can it be now? And yesterday, Apple passed NVIDIA as the most valuable company in the world. So NVIDIA had their stock go down, Apple went up, and ended up at close to $5 trillion in market cap, where NVIDIA was at $4.77 trillion. That's trillion with a T, by the way. Isn't that crazy? Because I remember when I was a kid, if a guy in a fancy car drove by, I'd be like, wow, I bet that guy has a $1 million company. And now we have $5 trillion companies. Football is back. 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
15: Here's the updated forecast from 92.7thevan.com. Ample sunshine expected this afternoon with daytime highs approaching 82. Clear skies again tonight. Lows dip down to about 60. Daytime highs approaching 82. Tomorrow, ample sunshine expected. Mainly clear Thursday. Clouds on the increase by Friday. Highs in the mid-80s. I'm meteorologist Derek Height. Right now, 77.
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0: Hey, it's Dan. I hope you're having a great Tuesday. Right now, Huey Lewis in the news with the Heart of Rock and Roll.

0: Bruce Springsteen with I'm on Fire. And Bruce Springsteen made a surprise appearance to perform with Bon Jovi at Madison Square Garden over the weekend in their final MSG show as part of their reunion tour. Not that surprising, because we do know that Bruce Springsteen and John Bon Jovi are buds. They're friends. They're seen out and about together. I wonder how close friends they are. Are they borrowing things from each other? You know, like John Bon Jovi's in his garage. Where's the weed whacker? Ah, right, I lent it to Bruce Springsteen. Did he never bring it back? That guy. I would bet that never happens. I doubt those guys are doing yard work.
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15: 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I will give you a shot to win those tickets to Jerry Seinfeld. He is on his way to the Acrisure Amphitheater in Grand Rapids a week from this Saturday. I've got another pair of tickets to give away Wednesday morning. We've got Whitecaps tickets and tickets for the Ottawa County Fair. 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

0: week with Ballroom Blitz. How about this for a weird stat? More than a quarter of Gen Z people say they've had a flirting and or risque conversation with an AI chatbot. All right, then. How does that even go? I wouldn't even know where to begin. So what do I do? I say to the AI chatbot, well, what are you wearing right now? And the chatbot says, a server rack. And I'm supposed to go, oh, hot.
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2: Here's the updated forecast from 92.7thevan.com. Ample sunshine expected this afternoon with daytime highs approaching 82. Clear skies tonight, lows level off around 59. Bright sunshine expected tomorrow. High temperatures reach up to 81. Low 80s Thursday, mid 80s Friday. A peek at the extended shows, 81 Saturday, 83 Sunday, and 85 on Monday. I'm meteorologist Paul Trombley. Right now, 77.
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madness with our house. Dan here. And in a few minutes, I want to tell you about a fight in the MMA world that I don't really want to see. 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

0: Ryan Adams and Everything I Do For You. And Conor McGregor in the MMA world would like a rematch with Max Holloway for 2027. So those guys fought a few weeks ago. I actually watched it. I don't watch a ton of MMA, but it was on Paramount Plus. I have it. I saw the buildup, and I was like, eh, what the heck? I'll give it a whirl. Conor McGregor tore his ACL 2 seconds into the fight. And then the fight was over about a minute after that. So I don't know if I need to see that as a rematch. Although on the bright side, it couldn't really get much worse. I mean, if the fight went to 90 seconds, I'd be like, wow, what a war. Football is back. 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
16: Here's the updated forecast from 92.7thevan.com. Sunshine expected this afternoon with daytime highs approaching 82. Lows level off around 59. Tonight, clear skies. Sunshine expected tomorrow. High temperatures reach up to 81. Mainly sunny Thursday with daytime highs approaching 83. 85 Friday. I'm meteorologist Jennifer Wojcicki. Right now, 75.
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0: Hey, it's Dan. Hope you're doing well. And right now we have a song that I will try and fail to hit the high notes of in the studio with the microphone off. Every time I try, never get it. But I don't quit. Right now it's Fine Young Cannibals. She Drives Me Crazy.

0: Eddie Grant with Electric Avenue. And I read an interesting little tidbit about the movie The Odyssey. One of Matt Damon's stunt doubles is a woman who is 4 feet 5 inches tall. Now, you might be wondering why. Well, the answer is because there's scenes where Matt Damon and his crew are supposed to look tiny because they're going up against giants. And so they had a crew of stunt doubles who are all under 5 feet tall for those scenes, for the forced perspective, which I think is really fun. It seems like for movies, the answer for almost everything these days is CGI, computer animation. I think it's fun when they get creative like that and do interesting things.
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0: After Midnight. Eric Clapton with After Midnight. And Eric Clapton actually has 6 tour dates in the U.S. in about a month. And he's a guy who said years ago that he was cutting back on his tour dates. And a lot of that was because he has peripheral neuropathy, a nervous system condition that causes pain and numbness. And it does not sound fun in general, but Clapton has said that it makes playing the guitar hard work. And even with that, he's still been pretty active, done a fair number of shows, even dealing with what he's dealing with.
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2: Here's the updated forecast from 92.7thevan.com. Ample sunshine expected this afternoon with daytime highs approaching 82. Clear skies again tonight. Lows dip down to about 59. Daytime highs approaching 81. Tomorrow, bright sunshine expected. Lots of sunshine and dry Thursday. Clouds on the increase by Friday. Low 80s Thursday. Mid 80s by Friday. I'm meteorologist Derek Height. Currently 75.
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6 with Renegade. Dan here. And in a few minutes, I want to tell you how some people may need to update their technology. 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

0: All in Oats with Out of Touch. And Apple put out a security update for the iPhone this week. 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
14: Here's the updated forecast from 92.7thevan.com. Lows dip down to about 59 tonight under clear skies. Clear skies tomorrow. Highs level off around 81. Lows level off around 61 tomorrow night. Lots of sunshine Thursday with highs around 83. 85 Friday. A peek at the extended shows, 81 Saturday, 83 Sunday, and 85 on Monday. I'm meteorologist Paul Trombley. Right now, 76.
15: Wednesday morning on the Lakeshore's Wake Up Call, join me, Brent Allen. I will give you a shot to win those tickets to Jerry Seinfeld. He is on his way to the Acrisure Amphitheater in Grand Rapids a week from this Saturday. I've got another pair of tickets to give away Wednesday morning. We've got Whitecaps tickets and tickets for the Ottawa County Fair. So start your Wednesday right here with the Lakeshore's Wake Up Call, 92.7 The Van.
0: Dan here. I hope you're having a great Tuesday. And right now we have UB40 with Red Red Wine.

0: Billy Joel and Don't Ask Me Why. And Billy Joel's ex-wife, Katie Lee Beigel, I think is her name. I'm not sure how to pronounce her last name, but she was on Food Network for a while. She's a cookbook author. And she was married to Billy Joel a couple decades ago. She was much younger than Billy. And she told a story where one time they were having a house party that Chevy Chase was at, and Chevy Chase shooed her away. So I guess she was walking up with Jell-O shots for the group, and Chevy Chase just kind of turned and like dismissed her with his hand, not realizing that she was the hostess and thinking she was part of the catering staff. That must have been pretty insulting. It'd be funny if she had dismissed him out of the home in the same manner. Like, all right, get out, Chevy.
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0: Spin Doctors with Two Princes. And for a lot of people, this is the most productive day of the week. So Mondays, for a lot of folks, the transition from the weekend to the work week can go a little bit slow, can kind of hamper you a bit. And then by the end of the week, obviously, you're tired from the week. But Tuesday seems to be the sweet spot where people are relatively energetic and productive. Interesting. I don't know if I really agree with that, though, because in my life, in my own experience, I've found that I'm a slacker 7 days a week.
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2: Here's the updated forecast from 92.7thevan.com. Lows dip down to about 59 tonight under clear skies. Bright sunshine expected again tomorrow. Daytime highs approaching 81. Clear skies tomorrow night. Lows level off around 61. Mainly sunny and dry Thursday. Clouds on the increase by Friday. Low 80s Thursday. Mid 80s by Friday. I'm meteorologist Jennifer Wojcicki. Right now, 75.
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in excess with New Sensation. And in a few minutes, I want to tell you how many languages existed 3,000 years ago. Probably more than you think. I'll tell you about that in a few. I'm Dan, and right now we have Steely Dan. No relation. With Reelin' in the Ears.

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0: Men at work went down under. And there are researchers who say there might have been 75,000 languages in the world 3,000 years ago. I would not have done well in that sort of environment because I need a translator sometimes for English. I went to Ireland once. I didn't understand what they were saying most of the time. Like, you ever see that movie Snatch with Brad Pitt where Brad Pitt's a gypsy and he's like, and everyone's like, what? They actually had an option on that movie, I remember, to have subtitles just for Brad Pitt to translate the English back into English. I needed that in Ireland. 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
10: Here's the updated forecast from 927thevan.com. Lows around 59 tonight, under clear skies. Bright sunshine expected tomorrow. High temperatures reach up to 81. Clear skies tomorrow night. Lows level off around 61. Lots of sunshine and dry Thursday. Clouds on the increase by Friday. Low 80s Thursday. Mid 80s by Friday. I'm meteorologist Derek Height. Currently 75.
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0: Hey, it's Dan. Hope you're having a great Tuesday so far. And right now we have Modern English. I'm out with you.

0: John Mellencamp with Authority Song. And John Mellencamp is a guy who's not shy about getting into it with his audience. There have been times where he's actually angry on stage and it seemed a little bit tense, but I think he had more of a lighthearted moment recently. So he's on his greatest hits tour, Mellencamp, and they're performing Jack and Diane on stage, and the crowd was singing along, and the crowd skipped over the second verse and started singing the chorus, and John Mellencamp started lecturing them. He was saying, guys, there's two verses and then the chorus. And then he went on and explained that, and the crowd thought it was hilarious. So I think John Mellencamp was having a lighthearted moment. He might really have been angry, though. I don't know with his track record.
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0: extreme with more than words, and it takes more than a picture to judge how attractive a woman is. So researchers at an actual research journal found that how a woman moves is just as important as her weight and shape, and they found that women who walk with small steps and a slight wiggle in their hips are seen as more attractive. I don't know. I'll have to figure out if I think that's true. Small steps make a woman more attractive? I don't think it's ever really crossed my mind consciously. Like, I've never said, oh, man, I met this woman. She was great. You know, she was smart. She had a good sense of humor, beautiful. But she took long strides, so I had to end it.
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2: Here's the updated forecast from 92.7 TheVan.com. Lows dip down to about 59 tonight under clear skies. Clear skies tomorrow. Highs level off around 81. Lows level off around 61 tomorrow night. Lots of sunshine Thursday with highs around 83. 85 Friday. A peek at the extended shows, 81 Saturday, 83 Sunday, and 85 on Monday. I'm meteorologist Paul Trombley. Right now, 73.
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Boston with More Than a Feeling, Dan here. And in a few minutes, I want to tell you about a guitarist that I was pleasantly surprised to see on a commercial. Think about that in a few minutes. Right now, it's Genesis with Throwing It All Away.

0: Tom Petty and the Heartbreakers with The Waiting. And I was watching YouTube the other day, and I saw a commercial featuring Heartbreakers guitarist Mike Campbell talking about his Fender, which I thought was pretty cool. He's talking about music and everything. Also, it was a nice change of pace for me, because all I ever get on YouTube for commercials is travel ads. Get all these things. Book today. And I have no idea why YouTube's algorithm thinks I'm this globe-trotting fella. I never go anywhere. But YouTube's like, hey, where's your next trip, Dan? And I'm like, nowhere. Football is back. 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
14: Here's the updated forecast from 92.7thevan.com. Lows dip down to about 59 tonight under clear skies. Bright sunshine expected again tomorrow. Daytime highs approaching 81. Clear skies tomorrow night. Lows level off around 61. Mainly sunny and dry Thursday. Clouds on the increase by Friday. Low 80s Thursday. Mid 80s by Friday. I'm meteorologist Jennifer Vujicki. Right now, it's 73 degrees.
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0: Dan here, and in a few minutes, I want to tell you about an academic who really doesn't like a new movie. I'll tell you about that in a few minutes. Right now, it's Journey with Stone in Love.

0: and emotion with obsession. And Odyssey director Christopher Nolan cited a translator named Emily Wilson as an inspiration for his version of the Odyssey. So Wilson did her own translation of the Odyssey a few years back that sort of modernized it, and Nolan was a fan of that. Well, apparently Wilson, not a fan of Nolan. So she talked recently about that movie, and she said she would be ashamed to have written any part of it and described the writing as abysmal. Man, are translators a fiery bunch? I'm just learning this now. Never get into a fight with a translator. They go hard.
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0: Rolling Stones was shattered. And Mick Jagger of the Stones turned 83 over the weekend, still one of the biggest rock stars in the world. And you know who didn't see that coming? Mick Jagger. So the Stones accountant from the 60s has talked about this before, where Mick Jagger talked to him as a younger man about things like a pension. And to summarize, Mick Jagger was basically saying, well, I'm not going to be a rock star when I'm in my 60s. I got to make this money last. Apparently, he was wrong. He's now a rock star in his 80s.
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3: Lows around 59 tonight, under clear skies. Bright sunshine expected tomorrow. High temperatures reach up to 81. Clear skies tomorrow night. Lows level off around 61. Lots of sunshine and dry Thursday. Clouds on the increase by Friday. Low 80s Thursday. Mid 80s by Friday. I'm meteorologist Derek Height. Currently 73.
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